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1: Where the time is 4 minutes to five, and at 5 o'clock we're going to have all your news, sports and weather for you. And thanks up in news, another great classic hit, this time from Ace of Base, and it's all about How Long.

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5: Oh, yes, and make sure you stick around after 6 o'clock because Utah has a whole lot of great music from all around the world. 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
1: 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Whoa.

0: Well, as I said, it's pretty much time for me to say goodnight. We have 12 minutes left. We have a very special song coming up for Christina and for Richard and for Della, because I arrived in Australia on Wednesday, and Cecile and her friend, they arrived back too. So, well, this song is for all of you.
1: Good evening, ladies and gentlemen. Welcome aboard Flight 743 to Sydney, Australia. If you'll please direct your attention to the stewardess in front of the cabin, you'll see that your overhead compartments contain your individual reading lights, air vents, and hostess call buttons. In the unlikely event oxygen needs be required, the mask will drop in front of your nose and mouth, extinguish all smoking materials, and continue breathing normally. Thank you, and we hope you enjoy your flight.

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I was just reading up about that. That was Ringo Starr, of course, and you're 16. Just reading up about that, and one of the comments was, it's a bit cringy these days when a man that age is singing, "You're 16, you're beautiful, and you're mine." There you go. Ringo Starr wasn't actually a good singer, was he? And he was better at playing the drums. Okay. All right, we've got some Randy Van Warmer coming up now. Just When I Needed You Most. And it is Upper 6, Fraser Coast FM, with Anne Grant this morning on Fraser Coast FM.

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